Paris to spoil you. I wanna go to Marseille and enjoy you. I want those guys in your DMs to talk to themselves and then tell all their friends that they know you. I wanna make you forget about your ex. I want you overthinking all your texts. I want the neighbors to hear you yell. Told me she's a CEO, I can tell. So you do you and I'll do me. But when we come together, it's, when we come together, it's a

0: Before you go, there's something I want you to have.
1: 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But wait a minute, isn't this...
0: Yeah, yes it is.
1: But I thought the old lady dropped it into the ocean in the air.
0: Well, baby, I went down and got it for you.

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I've been out of shape, thinking out of the box. I'm an astronaut. I blasted off the planet, rock that caused catastrophe, and it matters more because I had it. Now I had a thought about wreaking havoc on an opposition. Kind of shocking, they want a static with precision. I'm automatic quarterback. I ain't talking second packet. Pack it up on.

And people were looking at Snoopy. They were looking at all of Snoopy's stuff. And Snoopy turned to me and said, David, they're laughing at us. I said, yes, darling, I know. I hope it didn't hurt you too bad. And she said to me, no, David,

It has been used, it has been abused, but it has never been refused. Everybody that I know wants a piece of this.

I don't buy, I don't buy, I don't buy, I don't buy, I don't buy, I don't buy, I don't buy, I don't buy, I don't buy, I don't buy, I don't buy, I don't buy, I don't buy, I don't buy, I don't buy, I don't buy, I don't buy, I don't buy, I don't buy, I don't buy, I don't buy, I don't buy, I don't buy, I don't buy, I don't buy, I don't buy, I don't buy, I don't buy, I don't buy, I don't buy, I don't buy, I don't buy, I don't buy, I don't buy, I don't buy, I don't buy, I don't buy, I don't buy, I don't buy, I don't buy, I don't buy, I don't buy, I don't buy, I don't buy, I don't buy, I don't buy, I don't buy, I don't buy, I don't buy, I don't buy, I don't buy, I don't buy, I don't buy, I don't buy, I don't buy, I don't buy, I don't buy, I don't buy, I don't buy, I don't buy, I don't buy, I don't buy, I don't buy,